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1: Yeah, that is true. It's
0: who
1: very common.
0: On earth would think, wait, let's take a sport where we play on the grass and the dirt and let's make it white. I spend so much time in the damn laundry room.
2: Doing what are they?
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1: Yeah, that is true. It's
0: who
1: very common.
0: On earth would think, wait, let's take a sport where we play on the grass.

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1: Today's high is 93 with a 60% chance of rain. The low will drop to 61 tonight. Tomorrow we're looking at some smoke and then some sun. The high at 91 and the low at 57. 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
0: Today's high is 93 with a 60% chance of thunderstorms. The low will drop to 61 tonight. Tomorrow we're looking at some smoke in the sky and some sun. The high at 91 and the low at 57. For more news and weather, visit us at mycentraloregon.com.
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2: There's a 60% chance of thunderstorms today. The high's at 93 and the low will drop to 61. Tomorrow we're looking at some sunny skies. The high at 91 and the low at 57. I'm Tay, and for more news and weather, visit us at mycentraloregon.com and make us your homepage today.
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5: It'll be cooling down to 62 degrees tonight. Tomorrow, sunshine with some clouds and a high of 92, 54 at night. And on Friday, more sunshine with a high of 94. 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
1: So it'll be cooling down to 62 degrees tonight. Tomorrow, sunshine with some clouds and a high of 92. 54 at night. And on Friday, more sunshine with a high of 94. I'm Sergio. 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

0: 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If you're in Redmond and trying to get out and do something tonight, make your way over to American Legion Park on Southwest Rimrock Way. 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There's going to be music, courtesy of the Ledbetter Band, and also plenty of local food, drinks, desserts, and crafts, and everything else in between. And it's fun for the whole family. That's Music on the Green happening at American Legion Park on Southwest Rimrock Way in Redmond at 6 o'clock. And you can hear live music courtesy of the Ledbetter Band.
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2: It's going to be cooling down to 62 degrees tonight. Tomorrow, we're going to have some sunshine, a few clouds in the sky, and a high of 92, 54 at night. And on Friday, more sunshine with a high of 94. I'm Sergio. For more news and weather, go to MyCentralOregon.com and make it your homepage today.
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